0: you to the next level. El Lobo 106.1 XHSU. All the hits, all the prizes. El Lobo.
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0: 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I'm Dee Snider, and I can help.
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0: 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Motley Crue, Twisted Sister, and Lita Ford are just a taste of the metal that's heading your way. 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
1: 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We check in with Nick Jonas and hear about his new movie, Power Ballad. And Bruno Mars and Olivia Dean get another rematch for the number one spot. 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
1: 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And Bruno Mars and Olivia Dean get another rematch for the number one spot. 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